0: This is what Central Saskatchewan sounds like.
1: Hey guys, it's Peyton Crow here.
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Too sweet. Good morning. I'm Sarah Miller. Thanks for listening this morning. We're looking for a high of 23 degrees, hazy skies, and a risk of a thunderstorm. We're going to talk about an opportunity for you to head on out to a barbecue this week, but that's after this. Meghan Trainor with No. I think it's

Lady Gaga with Bruno Mars. That's Die With a Smile. Good morning. I'm Sarah Miller. Thanks for joining me today. I hope you're having a great start to your week. We're looking for a high of around 23 degrees today. Hazy skies and a chance we could see a thunderstorm. Did you enter in for summer snaps yet? Well, I'll tell you more about it after this. It's Sean Hook with Sound of Your Heart.

Bruno Mars and Risk It All. I'm Sarah Miller. Thanks for joining me. We have a new Her Voice story to share online at discoverhumboldt.com, all about Sarah McKinn. We'll talk a little bit more about her after this. It's Con the Artist and Where's Your Girlfriend? Keep it here on Bolt FM.

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0: 2-2 result in the abbreviated matchup. Dane Schomer was the winning pitcher for the Red Sox, allowing 3 hits, striking out 2 and walking 2 over his 4 innings. The Red Sox hit the road today to wrap up with a pair against the White Butte Broncos. Ferran Torres' first goal of this year's World Cup was the goal of his life, and it put Spain back atop the soccer world with a 1-0 victory over Argentina in the final from New York New Jersey Stadium yesterday to wrap up the 2026 FIFA World Cup. In Saturday's bronze medal matchup, England was victorious over France.
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2: Tonight, expect partly cloudy skies with a 30% chance of early evening showers, risk of a thunderstorm, low of 13. On Tuesday, a mix of sun and cloud, a high of 23. Wednesday, sunny and 27. Sunshine again on Thursday with a high of 30 and up to 31 on Friday under the sunshine. 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